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0: the Salt Hill Dust Club on Saturday the 8th of August, 2pm till 8pm, because it's what Saturday afternoons were made for. We will see you there.
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3: 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We are back with a banger. It all takes place at Monty's Bar, 155A, Billet Lane, Hornchurch.

0: 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August 30th, Monty's Bar, Hornchurch, Essex. 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

0: one of them old 80s classics. Shout out to the tipsy ladies, Shona, Janine, Jenny and Lisa, Winston Bell, Fabian Charles, Tara Jeffries, Amanda Gary and Tyler Bell, Lee Bothroyd, Joy Foreman, Adam and Lisa Philbick and Andre Hines. Hope to see you all down at Soul Jerk on the 19th.
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3: 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Thanks for yesterday, Chrissy Williams.

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Something new came through the post. The sound of Deepest Crouch End.

Delicious Jaw, Here I Am. And an absolute classic, Louis Vega. You remember this?

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Yes, that's where it came from. Yes, it's on George Benson's album, but not the original. But the original writer. 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
2: 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Pulling out the funk. 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

remember the old school days. Do you want to be my friend? Friend. Special friend. Done by Phil Fearon. But you can't beat the special delivery.

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0: on Saturday the 8th of August, 2 p.m. till 8 p.m. because it's what Saturday afternoons were made for. We will see you there.
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0: 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August 30th, Monty's Bar, Hornchurch, Essex. 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

is a magic room, but it's really not about the room itself. It's about the people in the room. It's about the moments you share, the smiles, the looks, the music, the DJ. It makes you feel like you're one thing. Just not feeling inferior. In this room, worries and all the rules, what you can do and what you can't do, just vanish. The only thing that counts is respect. Respect your brother.

looking and clean and ironing, faithful and a freak, because that's what they like.

So, for instance, when I first joined Miles, played at the Hollywood Bowl, played, and I went to the hotel room, the phone rang, and he's on the phone, and he said, it's the first time he's hearing us play together. And he said, we're going to record Monday. This was like Saturday night. We're going to record Monday.

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0: the Salt Hill Dust Club on Saturday the 8th of August, 2pm till 8pm, because it's what Saturday afternoons were made for. We will see you there.
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0: 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That's Soul Jerk Sundays on the third Sunday of the month, running through the summer. Come chill in our beer garden. We will see you there.
1: 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We are back with a banger. It all takes place at Monty's Bar, 155A, Billet Lane, Hornchurch, Essex. 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

0: 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August 30th, Monty's Bar, Hornchurch, Essex. 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

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Jez has supported us all the way through what we've been doing at 6 Million Steps. Started our friendship some 20 odd years ago. A man very, very knowledgeable about his music, had a wonderful record collection. Always had love for 6 Million Steps.

0: 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It was designed to make people dance in a different way. For them to be Rora. For them to find a new direction. To be deeper.
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0: the Salthill Dust Club on Saturday the 8th of August, 2pm till 8pm, because it's what Saturday afternoons were made for. We will see you there.
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2: 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Come chill in our beer garden. We will see you there. 99455. That's Soul Jerk Sundays on the third Sunday.

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Bald, everybody. Thank you to Mark for the last three. You know who we are with the next two. If you're watching the football, that's a musical accompaniment for you. Or you're looking for a diversion, we've definitely got that. Jazz, things and stuff and things for the next 2 hours.

Annette. Annette, if you're listening. Big up to Danny Love, Lisa, Laura, Jenny, Susie, James and Thomas, and to Lance. Ah, the Equalizer is here too.

World Cup. I've definitely been watching it, and I'm recording this evening's proceedings, so please be careful. But I've got to say, Cape Verde, wow. Went down swinging, playing quality football. And you know where I'm going with this, don't you? Bit of Horace Silver. His father was from Cape Verde, and there's a few songs dedicated to him and in his memory and such like. This is one, Horace Silver, Cape Verdean Blues.

Donald Byrd album called Kofi, featuring Donald Byrd on trumpet, William Campbell on bass, and also features Bob Cranshaw, Frank Foster, Ayerto on percussion, Duke Pearson on electric piano. Absolute beauty. Never released at the time, and released in the 90s, I believe. Brilliant. Remember that when it came out, it was like, wow, what is this? How have we never heard of it? It had been stuck in the vault for years. Finally got a release around 1995, I think, maybe a little bit later, a little bit earlier than that. Brilliant. Yes, Brian, good to have you here, mate, listening live. If you don't know, Brian was, I suppose you could call him the official photographer at the Brighton Jazz Box back in the day. He's been putting a lot of his work up on his Facebook page and on his, what's the other one? Another one of them social media things. I can't remember. And there's so many bloody things. Bringing back some great, great memories there. Quality photographs as well. Just going to want to know, when's the book coming out? And also to the Equalizer, thank you again. Thank you for this bit of knowledge. I had no idea. Rodney Franklin, man from the theme tune, Endless Flight. So many great tunes, as he mentions in the chat, was The Creator, The Groove. So much good, good stuff. He passed away this week, 2 days ago. 2026, 8th of July. I'm going to, I had no idea. Otherwise, I would have packed the bag with some Rodney Franklin. So I will take care of that next week. Got to be done. It's a must.

Bobby Hutcherson featuring Harold Land. Bobby on the vibes and marimbas and percussion. Harold Land on tenor and the flute. Joe Sample on the piano and electric piano. John Williams on the bass. Mickey Roker on the drums.

recorded in 1972, and where else but at the Rudy Van Gelder Studios. Freddie Hubbard on trumpet, on the bass Ron Carter, on the drums Billy Cobham, guitar George Benson, piano and electric piano Keith Jarrett, percussion Ray Barreto and Airto, Hubert Laws on the flute, trumpets and flugelhorns Alan Rubin and Marvin Stamm, trombones Wayne Andre, Garnet Brown and Paul Felice, on the tuba Tony Price. Absolute quality. The whole album is a thing of wonder, a thing of beauty to just you know, roll one up, just go for a ride. The album is called Skydive, on the CTI label, Freddie Hubbard. Staying with the masters, next up Eddie Harris and his electric saxophone, take from the album Plug Me In. This one, written by Eddie Harris. The whole album is arranged and conducted by Charles Stepney. Say no more.

whole lot of funk, a whole lot of jazz, and a whole lot of soul in that. On the Atlantic record label, the album is called Plug Me In. Beautiful tune. Lovely Is Today. This one to take us out. And I'll see you on the other side.

0: Don't touch that dial. We will be right back with more unplaylisted music right after this.
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0: the Salthill Dust Club on Saturday the 8th of August, 2pm till 8pm, because it's what Saturday afternoons were made for. We will see you there.
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2: 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We will see you there.
3: 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We are back with a banger. It all takes place at Monty

0: ones and twos. Scott James, Stevie Way Back When, Pete Collins, Gary Fish, and Tony Treble. 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August 30th, Monty's Bar, Hornchurch, Essex. 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

0: Space Traveling. Space Traveling. Norman Connors leading it on the drums. Herbie Hancock, Carlos Garnett, Gary Bartz, Eddie Henderson, Art Webb, Cecil McVie, Stanley Clark, Nat Bettis, Tony Wiles, Baba Femi, Alphonse Mouzon, UBFC. They're all air toes on here. Beautiful. The album is his first album, Dance of Magic. That one, written by Stanley Clark. Blues. Let's stay space traveling.
1: Jazz. Dynamics.
0: 3-point ensemble. Dynamics.
1: Taking a bunch of dynamic people, putting them in one place, and giving them a slight structure to work with, and asking them to be themselves.

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It's part of why swing represents what it represents in music that's not officially called

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Meander around the structure, but always land back on the one. It's part of why the swing represents what it represents in music that's not officially called swing.

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That's where dynamics live.

The EP is called Education, the three-point ensemble, Jazz Dynamics. Just a couple more from me before I'm out of here. And just a heads up, DT is watching the football. It was a stretch for me to get here this evening. I must admit, dragged myself away from the TV. It is recorded and I will be checking it out then. But yes, Hater Pete Be Good in the chat box. Yes, so one more and maybe one more after that. This is a Willy Bobo taken off of an album that's got a digital release only. It's live, recorded in the early 80s, I believe. As I've mentioned this before, played a couple of tracks off of it before. Brilliant album. Definitely worth picking up, even if you're a bit of a vinyl snob and all of that. Yeah, pick this up. Very, very good. Anyway, I'll be out of here in a bit. As I said, no live show from DT this evening. Peace and love, everybody. Peace and love, everybody. And I'll see you next week.

Yeah, Willie Bobo. The album is called Who Cooked the Rice. That was Who Cooked the Rice. Next up is the last one from me, most definitely. A few minutes of this and I'm out. Peace and love, everybody. Donald Byrd, Flight Time, taken from the album Blackbird. Drive safely, Pete.

0: Don't touch that dial. We will be right back with more unplaylisted music right after this.
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1: 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Come chill in our beer garden. We will see you there.
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As always, many, many thanks going out to Mr. Paul Morrissey. A wonderful 2 hours of Bozak and Friends live on Stomp Radio. 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

0: the Salthill Dust Club on Saturday the 8th of August, 2pm till 8pm, because it's what Saturday afternoons were made for. We will see you there.
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1: 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As always, first three tracks, no words needed. Kicking off this week with Mr. Steve Kahn.

0: haven't played that in ages. Cheryl Lynn, Fidelity. Back in the day, used to be called Encore 2.
1: I'm good. You'll see. Better than you thought.
0: Don't forget Mr. Gary Walden up at 10 o'clock.
1: No lie.
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1: No lie.

The fantastic James Mason. Sweet Power, Your Embrace. Wow, just check the sign. 24 minutes away from Mr. Gary.

just two more to squeeze in, so I'll say my goodbyes now. Thank you, thank you, thank you, as always, for joining me on this week's Essence of Soul show. Come on, come on. Brian J signing off. Bless. 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

0: till Dusk Club on Saturday the 8th of August, 2pm till 8pm, because it's what Saturday afternoons were made for. We will see you there.
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5: 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So don't be square, come and see the Bear.

Good morning, everybody. I'd like to say on this really warm summer morning. It's not so sunny here in Romford at the moment. Bit of a breeze. Which has sort of ruined my set list for today. Everything involves summer. I suppose it is the summer still. It's just not hot. So, hope you had a great weekend. I certainly did. I think there's plenty of gigs on that seem to

Thanks, that. The sound of Chic with Warm Summer Night, but that wasn't last night, was it? It was a little bit chillier with a nice little breeze, which actually is quite nice. So, yeah, weekend down to Brighton on Friday for the Bag of Soul All Day on Saturday, and then come back Sunday evening. And after some spending in the lanes, and if you've been down to Brighton, you know it's a great place to be, lovely place to shop, and all the right places, and you know, Fred Perry shop. I do like their Fred Perry shop down there. So, yeah, good weekend all told. Slightly tired on Sunday night, and it'd be Saturday night for the football. What about that? So we was at the Bag of Soul all day, and we've been there a long time, and we were sort of, we'll head back. It was outside, just outside of Brighton in Saldean, but we head back into Brighton, which is where we were staying, watch the football in the pub. Literally, by the time we got back to Brighton, we was going, you know what? We've just had enough. Let's just go back to our accommodation at this really quirky Airbnb. There used to be a pub, funnily enough. And we just went in and sat down and watched it in front of the TV. Not a drink, cup of tea. That's an age thing now, I think, isn't it?

Quincy Jones's take of Loving Spoonful, Summer in the City. That's a little bit of late night jazz on a Tuesday morning. So Bobbo in the chat box, he said a cup of tea watching the football is where he's at these days. Not really a drinker anymore. So just tell me about our accommodation down in Brighton. So there's an Airbnb, and it used to be a pub. Many years, I think not early 70s, it was transformed from a pub into accommodation. The only real thing that's, you know, still stays as a pub. There is a trapdoor in the lounge. We didn't lift it because you don't know what's down there, do you? But it's the first time we've stayed in an Airbnb that it was still somebody's house that they're living in. Whether it's part-time or full-time, they're actually living in it. But they just go away for the weekend while we stayed in it. And I think they do have another property. But and we stayed because you go in and there's all clothes everywhere. Like, you know, put away and everything like that. It's not a mess. Place was really, really tidy. But it's just really, really strange. And we've never had that before. And so, yeah, it's all a bit quirky. You know, lots of creaks on the floorboards and everything. There was a proper bathroom. There's also an outside toilet, which you don't get very often. And yeah, lots of things. But I would stay there again, definitely. Yeah, it's really, really good. So anyway, back onto the summer. So all these tracks that I've got with Summer in the title or Summer in the Artist. Well, there's only one Summer in the Artist, isn't there? And it's not really sunny anymore.

Yeah, so Harry said he's another one, likes to watch the football indoors. I must admit, I do, because I like to watch it. I know it seems silly. And when you're down the pub with everyone, you don't always concentrate 100%. But I like to watch it. And, you know, I don't like to miss anything, especially when the games are so important, which is a bit sad, really, isn't it? Anyway, back to the weekend. So Bag of Soul all day. Greg Austin and the guys, great lineup of DJs. It was really good. There was a few teething problems, like no beer or no draft beer. The barrels overheated and frothed up, so they didn't have any draft until very, very late on. So he was drinking cider, which is very much a scrumpy type thing. Didn't agree with me, not just me. Couple of others at their party as well didn't agree with us, so I had to go into bottled beers, which Peroni, which is obviously much more expensive than the draft, but in comparison to size. But yeah, some great music. The venue is fantastic. It's Saltdean Lido. Need to look it up. Very Art Deco in the way it is. And yeah, fantastic venue. They've done a bit of food, which is sort of average, could be better. In all fairness, but. Yeah, good gig, good music. But we had to bow. I think we bowed about 9 o'clock. We got there about 2. And it's 7 hours. We'd sort of had enough. And obviously the football was coming on. Which ended well, didn't it?

Time to say a few good mornings in the shout box. Good morning to Kev Gooders. Good morning to Scotters. Good morning to Hazel. What was it like in Tipples, Hazel? From the pictures I see, it didn't seem to be too many people there. But let us know if you can. Good morning to Victor. Good morning to Harry G. To Oliver. To Stomp Zone Anita Long. To Stomp Zone Martin Green. And good morning to Bobbo. Hope you're all well. Thanks for tuning in so early. So next track up is the first one that doesn't have Summer in the title, but it's such a classy piece of work.

0: Classy, classy piece of work. That's why I didn't want to interrupt that one. Pieces of a Dream, Warm Weather. So, back to the football. What do we reckon, guys? What's predictions for tonight and tomorrow? Where are we going with this? Hard one to call. I fancy France over Spain, but, you know, you never know. Spain could... They've got the players. They could do something. I'm not sure. Tomorrow's harder. Me heart says England. Me head says I really, really don't know. And do I not want to go too much down the England route so I'm not disappointed? Don't know. Difficult one, to be honest. It won't be easy, either game. So it shouldn't be. You know, the top four sides in the world. And there's got to be a couple of losers.
1: Baby, you make me feel like...

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Thelma Houston. Summer Nights. Good morning to my sister Alison and Rhiannon from Savills Catering in Shoeburyness. No Wendy and Sarah today, off skiving somewhere in the sun, maybe? I don't know. Good morning to you. What are you doing so late? Getting in, though. Come on.

the OJs. My sister's always, she's already messaging me, can you play such and such? Can you play such and such? Well, no, because they're not soul-based and I won't play them. I might, you don't know. No, I probably won't, in all fairness. Right, probably this is my one of my, I love it, as a summer track. This always gets me in the mood for summer. I love this next track. Summer, summer, summertime. And it'll be the last one before the ads.

one of my sort of favourite sort of summery records. I think it's really laid back and chill. So anyway, that was the last one before the ads. Ads up next, got to pay some bills. And after when I come back, we'll have a rundown of what's on for the rest of the day and a gig check. And listen out for my gig check in the ads.

0: soul music around the world, 24 hours a day. This is Stomp Radio. 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
1: This is The Call-Up. Kilowatt Sound System presents What Now? The running all carnival sound landing in Tooting for one night only before the monthly madness begins. This Saturday, the 18th of July, the House of Aura opens its doors at 58A Mitcham Road from 9:30 p.m. till late. Resident DJs on the decks, GBS Rough Cut,

0: 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And don't forget, earlier on in the day, from 12 till 5pm, Reggae on the Wharf brings sunshine vibes with reggae classics before Soulbox begins. And every Sunday thereafter, Soulbox, Sunday 9th of August, Amazing Grace, Canary Wharf.
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1: Welcome back. So let's have a rundown of what we've got for the rest of the day here on Stomp. I'm on until 10 till 12, Rob Bartlett, Home in a Good Groove, in the studio this week, so we shouldn't have any connection problems. 12 till 2, Fat Tell is in the mix. 2 till 5 is Keith Richards' Saturday Night Replay. Always worth a listen. I listen into that quite a lot, to be honest. Get a few ideas on a Saturday to get a few ideas from my own show. Bit of a plagiarism there. 5 till 8, Gavin Page is standing in for Curly CJ. 8 till 10 is Abbo, and 10 till 12 is Imran Mirza. A little gig check for myself. Sunday week, not this Sunday coming, Sunday after, myself and Stomp Zone Andy Furno, we will be at the Deer's Rest in Noak Hill. Used to be called the Bear. 2 till 6, afternoon session. It's free entry. And looking forward to that. Hopefully we'll be out in the garden with a gazebo up and everything like that. Should be quite cool. And on the Assault Odyssey Summer All Day, August the 30th at Monty's in Hornchurch. Tickets are on sale now. It's an all day. It's 3 till 12. We have got the outside terrace, which is quite nice. So the idea is we have some music outside during the day, and in the evening we go inside. And apart from myself, there's Gary Fish. There is our Stomps. We've got the outside terrace, which is quite nice. So the idea is we have some music outside during the day,

So, so classy. My sister's having a moan because I won't play Summer Nights and Summer of 69. But I'm not. Sister or not.

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Absolutely fantastic. And sorry about for the ding dong. That's my hair. There's my doorbell. Sorry about that. So yeah, not long. What we got? Half an hour to go. Quite a few to fit in. So I'm going to have to do a little bit of swapping around what I was going to play because I've got loads on my list, but there we go. And then you forgot this one.

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I was going to play the long version, but it does go on. So this is the sort of the radio edit, as we were talking about.

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When you go to bed, because of the weather, you have the window open, you have the window shut. Are you cold? Are you hot? It's Bill Harris.

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I was concentrating on doing something else, so that's a really bad tagging, so I'm going to cancel that one. Start the next one. And find the proper version of... oh, man. I was busy doing something else. All of a sudden I thought, hang on, that's not the track it should be.

That's the summer of 42. That's Bidoo. 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That's because I put the track on, then I went to do something else. Not paying attention.

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Sun goes down. Level 42. So I want to say thanks to everyone for tuning in today in the chat box. Kev Gooders, Scotters, Hazel.

one in from me. Ruddy is up next after the break. Please stay tuned for that. And this next one is a bit of a guilty pleasure, really, isn't it? Oh, thanks to my sister Alison and Rhiannon, the half of the girls from Savills Catering in Shoeburyness. And so, guilty pleasure, this next one. Probably an age thing.

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0: Soul Till Dusk Club on Saturday the 8th of August, 2pm till 8pm, because it's what Saturday afternoons were made for. We will see you there.
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0: ones and twos. 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August 30th, Monty's Bar, Hornchurch, Essex. 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
1: Come on in. This is the home

A very good morning to all. And many thanks to Tony Treble, Tony T for the last 2 hours. Some sunshine music to kick the morning off.

0: Groove. We're here till midday every Tuesday morning. Kicking off the show this morning, sound of Deep Sensation, Somehow, Somewhere. There's a soul heaven. Absolute tune. I have to say a very good morning. She popped up in the chat box just before 10 there. Our very own soul sister, Anita Long. She's in till 10:15, she says. 10 minutes. Well, I hope you enjoy the 10 minutes, Anita, and have a great day. Very good morning to Teresa Kay. Saying hello there in the chat box. Hope you are well. And Victor. Good morning, Victor. No gremlins this week. Back in the studio. Everything happens normally. Usually, anyway. We've got a bit of a mixed bag as normal. I've got quite a few classics today, I thought.
1: There's a soul heaven.
0: There is a soul heaven. Hopefully we're in it. Have a big session at home sometimes playing a few classics. Ah.

0: Bell, a bell in the groove. When you play that, well, especially on the radio anyway, it's the only chance you really get.
1: Didn't have no hands.
0: It's got to be the album version, full length.
1: Couldn't do what they just did. No. And if you didn't have any,
0: sorry for a bit too long for the morning.
1: What
0: but,
1: a shame, what a shame.
0: I love all the kind of ad-lib, ad-hoc stuff they go through when they're
1: took me a while, but I think
0: just in the studio there recording away. We've got a bit of that actually on our next release, our next Leroy Hudson release, which will be September. Nothing coming out during the summer months. Everyone's too busy, off and away, spending money on holidays. Not got enough time to collect and place records out so much. So September is the next one. Very good morning to Pete Ratcliffe. Morning, Pete. And Sean Evans. He's got his earbuds in, working away. Thank you, LaBelle.

what a record. One of the finest from Donald Byrd, Loving You. Another timeless classic here on Home of the Good Groove this morning. Not the whole show, some classics, but just a few.

track, which I'm sure he must have taken most influence from 1975. Might be a year out. Labby Siffre, and of course The Vulture. That's that album, Remember My Song. Very good morning to Scott. This morning, mate. Fresh out of the gym. A walking pack of protein, that man is. Another one, never challenge him to an arm wrestle. And the Sifters in. Morning, mate. Hope you're well. Good to see your name popping up. And, Hazel, just back. Sorry I'm late, she says. Just back from a massage. Ooh. I must admit, I do like a massage. Back and legs. Thighs and calves for me. All over my back. In actual fact, had a massage once Bangkok Airport. Sounds a bit dodgy already, doesn't it? I was so tight in my back muscles, the woman just ended up getting on my back, literally standing on it and kneeing, massaging with her knees. Oh, right. It was interesting. But felt good after, I must say. Yeah, very good morning, Hazel. Hope you enjoyed your massage. And the lovely Sarah Woodward's there. Morning, Sarah. Hope you're well. Going out especially to my brother. Brother Simon. Brother Green. Simon Green. Oh, another McGreen. Martin Green. Morning, mate. G-Boys in. The Green Boys.

the late great Roy Ayres, of course, Brother Green. All you greens out there. Still a few names in the chat box here. I'm sure some of you are going to the Margate Soul Weekender. I'm going to head it down there for the first time this year. I'm about usually not around in the summer, but I'm going to be around. I'm going to get down there for the Saturday. Hopefully bump into some of you guys. Show me what the score is.

great James Brown productions, Elsie May from 1966. Do you really want to rescue me? I played that a couple of weeks back. I was playing up at the White Bear, and I forgot that the pressing is so fantastic. It must be the best press record I've got in my entire collection. And you pull it on, and the sound just booms, and the volume was far, far too high. And rightly so, Mick Robinson came over and said, "Can you turn that down, please?" Well, I certainly can, yeah.

going to fade out. South Shore Commission and A Train Called Freedom. Before that, we had the great Barbara Randolph and her version of Can I Get a Witness? I want to find version. It is the best, I say. There's Greg Perry. It Takes Heart.

0: Ooh, a bit of 80s soul music. Rick Smith, We Should Be Lovers. Okay, we are coming to the top of the hour. Let's get one more classic in, and then after the ads, it's about 11:05. We have 55 minutes of soul music. It's Mary Jane Girls. Everyone knows this all night long.
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2: 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This Saturday, the 18th of July, the House of Aura opens its doors at 58A Mitcham Road from 9:30pm till late. Resident DJs on the decks, GBS Rough Cut, Mickey Effects, Fat Freddy M, plus special guests on rotation, keeping the vibes weighty. Miss this? You'll feel it Monday. Next party starts 25th of July, but Saturday is the pre-launch bomb. Tootin', this is your summer starter. Be there or be nowhere. What Now? House of Aura.
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written and sung in this case by Mark Capani. Of course, the record that the Jackson sisters made famous, I Believe in Miracles, from 1974. There's a bit of Gladys Knight and the Pips.

happening on this week, actually. But first of all, I just want to touch on a very important event and charity. An event that's happening this Sunday, London to Southend Bike Ride. Myself and Stomp's Dave Smith, we're going to be riding together with about another 70 people as a group from London to Southend. We're the people who are going to annoy you on the road in this year's London to Southend Bike Ride. But it's for a very, very good cause. Now, the Jude Harvey Foundation is the charity that we are riding for. I have mentioned this before on the show. Every week, you know, in the UK, at least one seemingly fit and healthy young person aged between 14 and 35 die from undiagnosed heart conditions. In 80% of those cases, there were no prior symptoms. Now, what the Jude Harvey Foundation do, and I was very fortunate enough to recently be able to go into one of the centres the day they had, every penny they make, every penny. There's no charity CEOs, there's no charity financial directors, there's no charity staff they're paying. Every, unlike these huge, huge charities, they're very small. Every penny donated goes towards their cause. Their cause is they put on screening days for young people, male and female, between the ages of 14 and 35, to be screened for any underlying heart conditions that they were not aware of. Of course, like if you're playing sport or if you just want to go along, you can do this. Now, each day that they put one of these on, it costs £7,000. So every time they get to £14,000, they put a weekend on of two of these days of screening. And as I mentioned before, every single penny goes towards the charity, which is just fantastic. Now, on Sunday, we're riding this, I think it's 50 miles, 52, 53 miles, something like that, from London to Southend to raise awareness for this fantastic charity, Jude Harvey Foundation.com. And later today, I will be putting something up on my Facebook page. Just look me up on Facebook, Rod Bartlett. It'll be a GoFundMe link there. And if you do want to donate a pound, anything, 50 pence, every single penny goes towards this amazing, amazing charity. And while I was there recently, their screening day, honestly, there was about, I don't know, 20 or so people in there. And if you think that everyone goes with someone, you know, 10 of those people in there were going to have a screening done. They reckon that in a day they can do just over 100 each day, so just over 200 people for the weekend. And apparently it's about 1 in 12 people have an underlying heart condition. An amazing cause and a lovely, lovely little charity where every single penny, you know, really goes to the cause. That is it. And we'll be sending a bit of a gig guide later on, coming up this week, and a few more hellos coming your way. Here's little Ruben in the name of loneliness for my good friend Ian Bullock.

This lady and Jocelyn Brown were very, very good friends indeed, or are very good friends. Connie Laverne, Can't Live Without You, 1974. Soul classic. Modern soul classic, I should say. Very good morning to Noreen Pearson, the lovely Noreen. Hope you're well, Noreen. Serena Johnson, all work and no play.

lovely little groove. Not sure what year this is, but I know there was the track by, same record, recorded by Vivi Law Johnson, 1977 she was. Anyone know what the year this is? If they do, let me know. I'll add it to my notes. Home with the good groove, we're here till midday. And then Fat Tel will be here with Lunchtime Groove, Fat Tel in the mix. Recently released on Epsilon Records is this next record by Mary Mundy, get that right, previously unreleased. And I love this record. It's called What a Day.

have to say a very good morning to Mark Binsey-Taylor. You can get down to the Betsy Trotwood this coming Thursday evening. It's always a great night down there. Soul Prescription. And this week's guests are our very own Gareth Donovan and Nikki Golden, who do Unlimited Soul every first Saturday of the month. So that should be a good night. Free to get in. And it's just a lovely, lovely little place.

Right, hold on a minute. I put the wrong side on, haven't I? Oh, it was all going so well. It really was. Just one second. Here we go.

support there in the end. Derek Martin, beautiful woman. I have to thank Steve Plum for adding that to my collection recently. Now, Derek Martin, he was in a band called The Top Notes in the very early 60s. And they're the guys who, in fact, did the original version of Twist and Shout. There you go. And Pete Ratcliffe is saying, Flick Mary, Mary Monday, I think he's referring to, well, he definitely is referring to, play the A-side, Yesterday Is Gone, yet very, very good track as well. But for some reason, I'll play that next week, but I love that B-side, What a Day. It's got a bit of a kind of underlying reggae vibe to it, which, I don't know why, it just really hit me. Very nice. Here's a bit of Bobby Patterson. I'll-

Bobby been up to? If I hadn't slipped up and got caught. Okay, this coming Friday, drop the hard stuff there back. Down at the Duke in Wanstead, Steve Crowley, Mick O'Donoghue and the Jiff are playing this month. And now I just want to tell you something about Saturday. It's kind of not quite an all-dayer, but it starts at 4 p.m, goes on till late. I think goes on to about 10, 10:30. And it's at the, I'm very privileged to be invited down for the first one, Empire Soul at the Empire Tavern. I haven't mentioned it here before. It's in Hackney, and the Empire Tavern is actually connected to the Empire Theatre. It's a beautiful, beautiful venue. It really is. It's free to get in. There from four, myself, Rod Bartlett, Gareth Donovan is there. He's there again. He's everywhere. Steve Crowley, who does Drop the Hard Stuff with us. Al Lewis, a young DJ who's absolutely fantastic. Played at the Ritzy and the Phoenix. And Jaffa. Jaffa, the man who knows his stuff, shall we say. So we'll be playing lots of modern soul, maybe a touch of 60s northern, some 70s classics, and plenty and plenty of boogie. Now, I haven't played a bit of Leroy Hudson for a few weeks, so why not play the most recent track we released?

Wonderful stuff. Leroy Hudson, Peter B. Good enjoying that one on his way to Canada Water on the Jubilee line. Thank you for your comments, Peter. And those you know, of course, we are releasing Hudson 7's series on Home of the Good Groove label. The next one will be September. It's going to be a previously unreleased track. No one's ever heard it before, with a lovely little track on the B-side, or the double A-side as we say, which has never been on a 7-inch before. And both of those tracks, we've left some nuances, like some little studio ad-libs, which were fantastic. So that'll be something very, very different for everybody. That's coming soon in September. Meanwhile, here's a bit of Lamont Dozier.

Japan's in Kazahaya. Morning, DJ Yoichi Nitta. How are you guys? And a very good morning to Jasmine Lovely. Morning, morning to you. I'm the Good Groove. We're here till midday. Stomp Radio.

Barbara Blake and the Uniques and Superman. This one especially for my good friend Steve Crowley. Morning, mate. And Chuck Cockrum, Have I Got the Rhyme?

great record from 1969 on the Marla label. Pete Ratcliffe said, can't believe Chuck Cockrum is getting reissued. Pete, everything will be eventually. Jan Jones as well. And this little baby, I think someone might be Pete, I'm not sure. Sold for over $5,000. I mean, it is getting ridiculous. Come on. Anyway, great record. Go and get the reissue. Chuck Cockrum, have I got a right? A bit of Willie. You have to have a bit of Willie every Tuesday morning.

great Willie Hutcher from the album Ode to My Lady. Love you back. Phil C enjoying the Chuck Cochran. Solster, Pete Radcliffe saying, stick with my album version. Yeah. I mean, yeah, a lot of money. Okay, coming to a close here on Stomp Radio for Home of the Good Groove today. We're going to leave you with a bit of the Tramps. And many thanks for joining us this morning. Fat Tail in the Mix is up next, of course. Wherever you are in the world, love one another. Take care. Stay safe. See you next week.

0: 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We will be right back with more unplaylisted music right after this.
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0: the Salt Hill Dust Club on Saturday the 8th of August, 2 p.m. till 8 p.m. because it's what Saturday afternoons were made for. We will see you there.
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0: 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August 30th, Monty's Bar, Hornchurch, Essex. 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
2: Right, it's Tuesday, and it's time for the lunchtime groove. So you got me, Fatsell. I'll be in the mix for a couple of hours, trying to keep your Tuesday going really, really well. Got to say a big, big thanks to Mr. Tony T for kicking off on the Tuesday for the breakfast show. And of course, not forgetting Mr. Rod Bartlett for the Home of the Good Groove show. And that is only available on Stomp. So we're going to get into the mix. We're going to start off a bit mellower. About 150 for the Home of the Good Groove show. And that is only available.

There you go, Mike and Brenda Sutton. Right. Time to remind you about Jimmy Max. That's right, we are family. On Saturday the 25th of July, Canvey Seafront. You got me and Cosmic. We're doing an all-day session from 2 p.m. till late. And then, of course, we've got special guests doing a live PA for us. But dry as a bone.

There you go, time for a few requests or dedications. Especially going out to the ladies at lunch. So for Linda Sherwin, Lisa Lane, Sarah Woodward, and Angie Jasper, and off again Auntie Sylve, and of course Cousin Dawn and Scouser.

of the Last Time Groove here on a Tuesday on Stomp. Got to say a big good afternoon to Mr. James M, who's getting everyone's nerves last week in Wharton and A's, the Rowdy Caravan crew. I've got to say good afternoon to the rest of the merchants.

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0: Soul Till Dusk Club on Saturday the 8th of August, 2pm till 8pm, because it's what Saturday afternoons were made for. We will see you there.
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3: 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We are back with a banger. It all takes place at Monty's Bar, 155A, Billet Lane, Hornchurch, Essex. 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

0: Ones and Twos, Scott James, Stevie Way Back When, Pete Collins, Gary Fish and Tony Treble. 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That's Soul Odyssey, August 30th, Monty's Bar, Hornchurch, Essex. 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
2: Well, we're back after the adverts. Got to say a few shouts. Especially going out to Dave and Emma Maskell, all the way over there in Luton. Hope you've had a lovely weekend, or had a lovely weekend, I should say. And of course, we've got Trig and Jack and Mick and Lisa, and of course Simon and Rhonda, and not forgetting all the hard-working Upper Glass Construction Company. That's John and Rob, Alfie, sometimes Joe. Not forgetting Mr. Kinsella, the master plasterer.

0: There you go, Barbara Tucker, Dawn Tallman. And of course, DJ Spin on the controls. Right, that's your lot for this week. Thanks for listening. Don't forget to keep it locked. Got Keith Richards coming up after the ads on the replay. And then, of course, at 5 o'clock, we've got the SSA show with CJ. And, of course, Abbo. All subject to problems with traffic, of course. Then I think we've got Anita tonight. That's actually not for me. Thank you very much. And I'll see you later.
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0: Soul Till Dusk Club on Saturday the 8th of August, 2 p.m. till 8 p.m. because it's what Saturday afternoons were made for. We will see you there.
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2: 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We will see you there.
3: 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We are back with a banger. It all takes place at Monty's Bar, 155A, Billet Lane, Hornchurch.

0: 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August 30th, Monty's Bar, Hornchurch, Essex. 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

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Around the world.

There you go, kicking off this week's show. Breakwater. And that track, Say You Love Me Girl. I say many, many thanks to the Hugster. He'll be back in business next Saturday night between the hours of 7 and 9. Right here, of course, on the

There you go, Cutty. And that track, Naughty Times. If you have just locked in, welcome along. This is stompradio.com, broadcasting worldwide soul. Myself, Keith Richards, running you through till midnight UK time.

go, Lilo Thomas. And Sexy Girl. Hope you're enjoying the tune so far tonight on the Stomp. Loads more still to come, of course.

Well, there you go, the system. And I want to make you feel good. Even the Fraser Miller, I hope you're all good, Fraser. I'm going to take you up to the top now with a bit of Glenn Adams. Don't forget, when we come back the other side, we're going to get a lot more soulful the way we like to in hour two. Picking things up for hour three, running you through to midnight, of course.

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0: the Salt Hill Dust Club on Saturday the 8th of August, 2pm till 8pm, because it's what Saturday afternoons were made for. We will see you there.
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0: 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That's Soul Jerk Sundays on the third Sunday of the month, running through the summer. Come chill in our beer garden. We will see you there.
1: Soul Odyssey returns on Sunday the 30th of August. We are back with a banger. It all takes place at Monty's

0: ones and twos. Scott James, Stevie Way Back When, Pete Collins, Gary Fish and Tony Treble. 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August 30th, Monty's Bar, Hornchurch, Essex. Don't miss it.
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Welcome back to part two of the show. And kicking off with that one from Passion and Midnight Lovers. Saying hi to AMS Steve. Hope you're all good, Steve. Also, John Tent out there in Radio Land. And also, Jude John Smith as well. Nice to have you all locked in out there.

There you go, MCB. And that track, I'm the One, You're the One. You're on the One, of course, Stomp Radio.

there you go, the Keizu Matsuri project. And that track, Sunset Memories. Evening to Peter, good, put that one out to him, enjoying that one. He's on Platform 4 of London Bridge. I can't say I've ever had someone listen to the show from Platform 4 of London Bridge before. Maybe there has been. And evening to TK Maxx out there, nice to have you locked in, hope you're all good. As we move into some Willie Clayton on the stomp.

lovely stuff, Willie Clayton and Your Sweetness. How are we enjoying the tune so far tonight on the Stomp? Loads more still to come, of course, through till midnight, and of course beyond that as well.

there you go, David Joseph, of course, and that track, The Joys of Life. Moving into a bit of Chirique now on the Stomp.

There you go, Shariq. I was made for you, you were made. And that track, All Because of You. I'm going to take you up to the top with a great track now from a man called Art Webb and his interpretation of the great track. You Can't Hide Love. Don't forget, we'll be back in hour 3 the way we like to.

0: Don't touch that dial. We will be right back with more unplaylisted music right after this.
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0: the Salt Hill Dust Club on Saturday the 8th of August, 2pm till 8pm, because it's what Saturday afternoons were made for. We will see you there.
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2: 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That's Soul Jerk Sundays on the third Sunday of the month, running through the summer. Come chill in our beer garden. We will see you there.
3: 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We are back with a banger. It all takes place at Monty's Bar, 155A, Billet Lane, Hornchurch

0: Ones and Twos, Scott James, Stevie Way Back When, Pete Collins, Gary Fish and Tony Treble. 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That's Soul Odyssey, August 30th, Monty's Bar, Hornchurch, Essex. 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

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You plus me equals love.

there you go. A bit of self-indulgence there, letting that one run. Double Exposure. And of course, My Love Is Free, the John Morales edit.

There you go, the average white band, of course, and the track Pick Up the Pieces. And I'm afraid it has come to that time of night. We have to say, all things being well and good, I'll catch you on the stomp next Saturday. Thanks everyone for taking part and listening tonight, as always. Don't forget, we do the replay on a Tuesday afternoon now between the hours of 2 and 5. And also we do the podcast, keithrichards.podomatic.com. I'm going to play out with Joe Quatermain and Free Soul.

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2: 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Kilowatt Sound System presents What Now? 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This Saturday, the 18th of July, the House of Aura opens its doors at 58A Mitcham Road from 9:30pm till late. 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
5: Around the world.

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Yours truly in for Chris Wilcox for 3 hours, I believe.

Budster. TK Maxx. The tribe rushing in frantically. Fraser, good afternoon. Hope we're all well. Now then, the one known as CJ has been abducted by aliens. Not sure where he is. Somewhere. Yours truly in for him for 3 hours. What I've done, I've been up in the record room and I've been having a good route around, as you do. Because I like a good route around. And I bought a bag of 12s and nothing else, so we'll see what happens. Hazel, hope you well. First up, of course, Kid Creole. Along with Coty Mundy. Into this one, Wahoo.

The Rock Melons, of course, Love Will Bring It Home. Before that, Wahoo, as I said. Two out of Australia for you. Seeing as it's as hot as down there at the minute. Well, not quite, but nearly. Brad and Sean are both confused. Must be the heat. No, forget I said that. They're just confused.

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I'm sorry. We have a problem with the anti-scape. Anyway, enough of that rubbish about Dex, that is not the music. Kenny Burke from a few years back on Expansion Records. I Need Your Love.

Sarah Woodward, or Woodward, should I say? Matthew Biggs on radios. Matt Big, good afternoon. Sarah, hope you're good. One way from back in the day.

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Frankie and the boys.

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First up, you had Andy Vortels, Electric Chair Present, Harrison Crump, and a thing called Ride. Roy Davis Jr. and Penn Everett Gabrielle.

Giant Step Records, Donnie, Do You Know? Still love that to death. Now then, this coming Friday would have been Trevor and Joe's 16th wedding anniversary. The lovely Joe, no longer with us, unfortunately. May she be at peace up there somewhere. So this next one going out for them too. Love you lots.

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May you be at peace, Joe, and know no further pain. Love you, my friend Trevor. Duncan Long, good evening. Thank you for the kind words, sir. Stephen Porter Scott, good evening. Lurking around out there in Facebook land. And you take care, Trevor.

Jones and Lofty Harper, Black on Black Records back in the day. Kamel Hines, as I said, and Sal Salido Calling. Just perfect in every way. Music in the air. Anita's bought the catch home, so Duncan's got prawns for supper. 86 degrees. Which is always a good look.

used to be a little wine bar we used to go to in High Wycombe around about 84, 85 called Bert's. Greg Austin, myself, Dave Brown, John Brown and a few others. Bringing back memories of those days for me. Spank and a thing called Oh Baby. Two-step heaven.

the elusive Matt Covington, I think, or We Got One. Big Boys Toys, unfortunately, but what a killer. One more on this tip. Just over half an hour away from Abbo.

Well, you are on the hill in Brentwood, Glenn, so you do get a nice breeze up the back door. And you can't beat a breeze up the back door. From experience, I might add.

big fan of the Doobie Brothers, me, and I do like that one, even though it's overplayed and it's on all the commercial radio stations, but I adore it. What a fool believes. Those good people at GAM Records.

attitude, belief and determination. Yes, Len, we will have a drink or four at Margit, I believe. Because I fancy a drink. Right about 10 minutes away from Abbo, who hopefully isn't stuck in a tunnel on the M25. No, he's not. He's reporting on duty, sir. You is allowed a pint, boy.

He got stuck in traffic on the way home from work. 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I do not envy you people that still work and have to drive. It would drive me balmy.

0: must not talk to Abbo whilst playing records and presenting a radio show loosely. Right, I think we've got time for one more, and then it's going to be into him. Sarah, thank you for the kind comments. Simon Faulkner, that last one for you. The Groove Collective, of course, a lift off. Patchy, good evening. I'm going to leave you with this.
1: This is the remix.
0: Carl Thomas.
1: You know what I'm saying, sugar? 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Yeah.

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0: the Salt Hill Dust Club on Saturday the 8th of August, 2 p.m. till 8 p.m. because it's what Saturday afternoons were made for. We will see you there.
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0: 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August 30th, Monty's Bar, Hornchurch, Essex. 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
1: Yeah, good evening and many thanks to Nigga. That is Gavin Page. He's left the building, he's gone, he's on his way home after 3 hours of excellent music sitting in for the CJ the DJ. He said, I'm playing a few 12s tonight. He said, I do love it when he says that because I've got a few, he said. I mean, a few. He's got millions of the bloody things. He could probably sit there for about 3 weeks playing them. Right, Habbo in a chair till 10, then it's Imran Mirza. One or two. Look. M25, I'm late home from work, straight up from your dinner, straight up the cabin. I had no choice, just picked out, totally wired, 1 to 16, and then 1 or 2 others. So this is what it is.

1975 on Mushroom Records. Two sides to every story, ain't that the truth? These days it's a lot more. Now it's pronouncing our name, isn't it? Renee Grayer, Two Sides to Every Story.

Yeah, Cloud Nine featuring Janet Sewell. Peace and love. Wonderful, wonderful, wonderful. Remra Mirza's up at 10, and it's still 0-0 in the football.

there. That's Raw Dreams. Good evening, Dino. I trust you well, fella. Long time no see. Good to have your ears, mate. Football on in the background. As I said earlier, traffic's caused me to do just totally wired. Everything today, totally wired.

Real Gone, Let's Hurt It All. Cloud Nine. Stomp Radio, Tuesday. Totally Wired. That was off number 10.

We had Gavin Page on there, aren't we? We've got Imran Mirza up at 10. That's a stomp Tuesday evening. Have her in a chair. Doing it totally wide.

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0: Or zero.
1: Oh, Freddy's dead! Love Galliano and James Peterson!

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2: 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Kilowatt Sound System presents What Now? The running all carnival sound landing in Tooting for one night only before the monthly madness begins. This Saturday, the 18th of July, the House of Aura opens its doors at 58A Mitcham Road from 9:30pm till late. Resident DJs on the decks, GBS Rough Cut, Mickey FX, Fat Freddy M, plus special guests on rotation, keeping the vibes weighty. Miss this? You'll feel it Monday. Next party starts 25th of July, but Saturday is the pre-launch bomb. Tooting, this is your summer starter. Be there or be nowhere. What Now? House of Aura.
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1: Yeah, it's our second half. Spain and France will be entering theirs very, very shortly. With a little upset, possible upset on the cards, maybe. Let's hope so, because that's what I predicted anyway. Right, down a couple of down-tempo ones on the Totally Wired, then we'll see where it goes.

0: If you listen to this show over the last 10 years or so, you may have heard these a lot. Tonight, late home, I just went to the favourite corner of the box and just pulled out a load.
1: In Jamaica, they couldn't find work. Discouraged but full of hope, they sailed for Britain. 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
0: Yeah, the favourite corner of the cabin.

Out of the mind of Chris Bangs, that's Quiet Boys and Sim Ting. And this is One Less a Juju, African Rhythms, off of Total Wide 14.

quiet dawn, humble souls. Not long till 10 o'clock, Imran Mirza, here on Stomp Radio. Nine minutes left in America in the semi-final.

Totally Wired 8 and a Humble Souls Quiet Tour. Right, next record I will play again when I come back from holiday, because I come not here next week. If the next 6 days go right,

Time's rolling. The next 6 days, people. The next 6 days. And if that works, we could be the title of the next track. Unite. God bless. Good luck, everybody. If you're English, that is. See you in 2 weeks' time. I'm on holiday next week. Terry Matthews is going to sit in. Blackness All Stars. Rising to the top. Yes, please.

0: Touch that dial. We will be right back with more Unplaylisted music right after this.
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0: Football Till Dusk Club on Saturday the 8th of August, 2pm till 8pm, because it's what Saturday afternoons were made for. We will see you there.
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3: 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It all takes place at Monty's Bar, 155A, Billet Lane, Hornchurch, Essex. 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

0: ones and twos. 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
1: For those of you who come in late, we are now having a little cooking session for Blue Note right here on the scene. Putting the pot on in here. And we'd like for you to join in with us and have a ball.

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1: Women will not be ever as important as the music. And if a woman thinks she can, she's kidding herself, because a guy who really loves the music, that's where he's going to be.
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Welcome, welcome, welcome, friends. Let me adjust my levels. Hey, I can hear myself now. Welcome, friends. You're tuned into the Blue and Green Sessions, and we are live on Stump Radio. It is 10 minutes past 10. It is the 14th of July. I nearly said a whole other month. So I won't say which one. 14th of July, 2026. And we're here from now till midnight tonight. I'm thrilled. I really, there's nothing else in these. At this point in time, I would really rather be doing. So I'm thrilled to be playing music for you fine people. I hope we'll play some things that you will quite enjoy. Hopefully they'll be new and you'll want to explore said artists further. And I think we've got some really cool music. I think we've got some great music on the show today. Massive thanks as always to the mighty Abbo taking us from hours 8 till 10 tonight. He is returning in 2 weeks' time. So, yes, massive, massive thanks. Another totally wired session from him. He seems to be in a real totally wired kind of state of mind, which is really fun because it kind of clicks my brain as well to go back to Massive Jazz Bliss as well. So, yes, wonderful stuff. Thank you as always, sir. Okay, we kicked off with a track from our album of the week, Mr. Brian Jackson and Masters at Work. Wow. This album has just been like, it's released from BBE Records. They were promoting this for so long. There are two preceding EPs that came out, one from actually last year and one from this year. They are compulsory purchases as well. We'll focus on this album, however. It's a two-disc effort. It's so incredible. It's 19 tracks, I think, in total, with a dream team lineup of artists that appear throughout the record. We have played songs from this one on past shows, and couldn't be more excited about it. We'll talk more about the collaborators and sort of more of the album's concepts and ideas a little bit later on. We'll have three songs from it in this hour. We kicked off, I'd say the name of it, we played New York City from said release, and it's just bliss, and I'm thrilled it exists, and yes, lots to say about it. So we'll have more from Brian Jackson on our show coming up. We have, as always, my friends, a theme time 30, so that means at 11 p.m. tonight for 30 uninterrupted minutes, which is great for you guys. You don't have to hear this drolling voice, but we'll have 30 uninterrupted minutes of James Brown remixes. Oh, so good. Really, really good. Very excited about it. Got some great mixes. Hopefully ones you've not heard, and hopefully will woo you as well. So yes, that's going to be wonderful stuff. Is that everything? We have a Golden Era rewind as well, which will be in about 20 minutes time. So that's when we kind of revisit a track from our favorite 90s, early, very early noughties and 90s kind of hip-hop fandom. And we've got a brilliant tune today. So it's looking to be a really good show. So let's press play on some music for you right now. This is the Midnight Hour, Criminally. This one flies under my radar, even though I've had it since its release. It's such a brilliant project, helmed by Ali Shaheed Muhammad and Adrian Young, who went on to helm the Jazz is Dead series, which is approaching number 30 now, which is incredible. Ali Shaheed Muhammad and Adrian Young, who went on to

The wonderful sounds of New York trumpeter Marquise Hill. The track is called The Cool, and it's taken from his composer's collective Beyond the Jukebox release. I've stumped myself. I think that's last year. I'm pretty sure it was last year. It might have been this year. I think it's last year. I'm going to go with last year, with the caveat that it could have been this year. Before that one, we had Morning Sunrise, which I'm sure you would have deduced instantaneously. Weldon Irvin, that was the set one, Dub Rise. You can find that, I believe, on Bandcamp. I've had that for quite a while, so yes, you can find that on Bandcamp, hopefully, still. And then before that one, Questions, The Midnight Hour, featuring CeeLo Green. You may have heard another, if you're a Kendrick Lamar fan, on his Untitled Unmastered album, which had basically unused and unfinished songs. There is a version of that where he has a verse as well, and I love the Kendrick version. I'm always confused. I'm not quite sure why it kind of materialized, because it was released on the Untitled Unmastered, but I don't know if it was for a specific album or why it wouldn't have been completed. But his version's great. The original version's great. Everyone's great. It's now time for the second track. We are up to date. Yes, we are. It's now time for the second track from our album of the week, Brian Jackson with Masters at Work. Like, what an amazing combination. Kenny Dope and Louis Vega collaborating with Brian Jackson for a full album. It's not even a full album, it's a double disc, like 19 songs. And it's just the perfect quantities of each, everything you'd expect from each of them. Large majority of the album is kind of running through classic Gil Scott-Heron and Brian Jackson collaborations, and everything is in there, from Lady Day, John Coltrane, to We Almost Lost Detroit, The Bottle, Revolution, of course, will not be televised. Home is Where the Hatred Is. It's a brilliant release, and just like, oh my god, like the guests on this, from Raheem Devon to Moody Man to Omar to Rasan Patterson, Black Thought of the Roots, Lisa Fisher. It's amazing. It's such a great lineup. Rich Medina as well. It's a wonderful project. I imagine you've all got this already. I would hope so. We're going to play the second track now from our celebration. And we're going to play Is That Jazz, which features guest vocals by Rasan Patterson. One of a few songs that he guests on, including Lady Day and John Coltrane, I believe. Yes, he does. Yeah, he does the vocal for that as well. So, he does very well. So, ladies and gentlemen, without further ado, Is That Jazz? Second track from our album of the week.

Our golden era rewind indeed. Gangstar featuring Casey and JoJo of Jodeci fame, of course. What a great tune, wonderful addition to our ongoing series of golden era rewinds. Before that one was the second track from our album of the week, Is That Jazz. What a great tune, Brian Jackson and Masters at Work for their collaborative release. Now more than ever, we'll have one more from that album before this hour is complete. We have music. We have quite a few songs to get through on our show today. I don't think I've actually told you the songs that we have. We've got Elizabeth Shepherd coming up shortly. We have Homer Steinweiss, Tensai, Keon Harold, Jose James, Stefan Harris and the Blackouts, Mammal Hands, and this one. I checked how long it's been since I played. I think I last played this on the show in 2020. Oh my god, it's crazy. This is a version of Pharrell and Jay-Z's Frontin', but it's mashed together by a DJ Reset, who got all everyone's approval to sort of make this an official release. They're meshing Frontin' with a song called Deborah by Beck, I believe it should still be available online to purchase. This is wonderful, and I can't believe it's been so long since I've played it, but this is Frontin' on Deborah, DJ Reset's mashing up of Pharrell, Jay-Z and Beck.

Oh, that is beautiful. Oh man, that's Infinity Song there. I had no idea how massive they were. They are signed to Jay-Z's Roc Nation, and that's a track, Everything Is Gonna Be Alright. How sensational is that song? Comes from their equally sensational project, Mad World. And there's so much more. There's a couple of, I think, standalone singles. There is, there is another, I think it's a full length on the verge of being released, if it hasn't been released. There's something they've got coming out this year as well, comprised of, I believe, four siblings, and that song is brilliant. That the project is brilliant as well. There's a song that I heard, I think Metamorphosis, which I just sort of stumbled onto on Instagram and just besotted with it, and I have yet to get it. I think it's on a different EP, and Mad World is at this point, I think, the only physical copy that they were selling in terms of CD. So anyway, do what you can to get some more from them. They're wonderful, wonderful. We're going to get one more song in before our final track from our album of the week. I'm being ambitious. I'm just going to press play on this. I think, will I get it in? Who knows?

That is fantastic. It's been so long since I listened to that. Oh, man. From Constellate, that is the production duo of Tensai, featuring guest vocals by A. Billy Free and Heart by the amazing Brandy Younger. It's a beautiful song. What a wonderful tune. Great video as well, if I remember correctly. A couple of songs ago, I didn't credit Elizabeth Shepherd. We played Reversed. That was the Nostalgia 77 remix. That was a song we played just after fronting on Deborah. It's now time for the final track from our album of the week. I'm going to be mega cheeky and overrun before the ads a little bit, but I've got to press play right now. This is We Almost Lost Detroit, Brian Jackson, Masters at Work, featuring Moody Man. And this is the from the album Now More Than Ever on BBE Records. It's wonderful, wonderful. We'll have more from this one on upcoming shows as well.

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2: 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This Saturday, the 18th of July, the House of Aura opens its doors at 58A Mitcham Road from 9:30pm till late. 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

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Call 07850 435 795. And don't forget, earlier on in the day, from 12 till 5pm, Reggae on the Wharf brings sunshine vibes with reggae classics before Soulbox begins. And every Sunday thereafter, Soulbox, Sunday 9th of August, Amazing Grace, Canary Wharf.

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1: Welcome back, friends. It's now time for our theme time 30 minutes of uninterrupted bliss of the mighty James Brown on remixes. So we've got some brilliant contemporary takes on James Brown tunes. 30 minutes, my friends. I hope you enjoy the selection. And yeah, you may have to not sit still for this one.

on ever so slightly. Ladies and gentlemen, it's our theme time 30 of this week. James Brown remixes. How do we do? I think it's pretty good. Let's go through the tunes you would have heard over this 30 minutes. We kicked off with the Sam Redmore remix of I Feel Good. Nice one. Slightly short. I would have gone with it a bit longer for that one, but it's a great tune nonetheless. From there, we went to one of two tracks featuring Joint 4-9 on Remix Duties. This is the second. I thought I'd get a beat a little bit. We played the Joint 4-9's remix of Mind Power, which is really awesome. I love that one so much. We followed that up with Blind Man Can See It, Simon S remix. From there we had slightly interesting pick, this one. The song is called They Don't Want Music, and it's actually a song by the Black Eyed Peas featuring James Brown. But even a further caveat, we play the Pete Rock remix of the tune, and that one is housed on a really cool remix EP that the Black Eyed Peas put out called Renegotiations, and there are remixes from Pete Rock on the aforementioned They Don't Want Music. There's also a remix by DJ Premier, one by Eric Sermon, and one by DJ Jazzy Jeff. So it's it's awesome EP that they put out. We play the Kenny Dope remix of There Was a Time. That's taken from the Verve Remixed compilations, I think, of Verve Remix 4. I'm going to say number 4. But that's a fantastic Kenny Dope take on the tune. And then you just heard the end of, again, Joint 4-9 up on our set list again today. His remix of Escapism, which is wonderful. It's such a cool, I thought it was a really cool selection. I very much hope you think so too, friends. Let's press on. We've got about 21 minutes of our show left. So much music to get through, so we'll do what we can. Here's one that's been on the playlist for quite a while, but we've never got around to it, so let's play it right now. The mighty Keon Harold with an all-star cast, including Robert Glasper on piano, Georgia Ann Muldrow on vocals, alongside Jermaine Holmes as well.

Oh my gosh, that last minute 40 of that song. Oh, bliss. I could listen to it for hours. Stefan Harris, vibraphonist, and his collective, The Blackout, which at that point comprised Mark Carey on keys, and the late great Casey Benjamin on sax as well. Oh man, I miss Casey Benjamin so much. That before that one, and oh, I should say, new Stefan Harris is due out on Motema Records very, very soon. Thankfully, including recordings that he had with Casey Benjamin as part of the Blackout Collective as well, which is lovely news. And then before that one, we had Wayfaring Traveler, Keon Harold, Robert Glasper on piano for that one. Georgia Ann Muldrow and Jermaine Holmes sharing vocal duties on a wonderful tune. And oh, how rude. It comes from the Keon Harold album, The Mugician, which I've never really figured out if I liked as a, as a title or not. Okay, there we go. Stefan Harris. And excuse me, the Stefan Harris tune, Tanctified, comes from their album Urbanus on Concord Jazz. I think that brings it up to date. My friends, I desperately wanted to get two more songs in. I can only do one. I can only do one. And it's a good one, though. So we'll save Mammal Hands for our show in 2 weeks' time. In the meantime, we're going to close out with Jose James from his debut full length on Brownswood Recordings, The Dreamer. This is one of the most beautiful songs ever. It's called Winter Wind. It is a winter song. It is just glorious in the winter. The colder, the icier, the better. But we'll see if we can chill out these kind of these hot summer nights with this one. Winter Wind by Jose James. If this is the first time you're hearing it, you're in for an absolute treat. All that's left for me to say is say thank you so much. Thank you so much for tuning in. I hope you've heard a couple of songs that you would have enjoyed. Hopefully, if they were new to you, you'll be inclined to explore the artist further. If you knew them already, then well, hopefully we picked the right ones. Thanks so much, my friends. I'm back in 2 weeks' time. Please, as always, continue to stay tuned to Stomp Radio Programming, and I'll catch you next time. Bye-bye.

0: touch that dial. 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

0: the Salt Hill Dust Club on Saturday the 8th of August, 2 p.m. till 8 p.m. because it's what Saturday afternoons were made for. We will see you there.
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welcome along to this Saturday's edition of the Saturday Get Down Live here on Stomp Radio. A massive thanks to Greg C, not only for a great show today, but for last weekend, giving me a hand over at Feel the Vibe. Good to see so many of you there, and what an amazing charity we were raising money for. Sorry, my brain went dead then. Do you know what this heat is doing me in? Well, I tell you what, less in my chat, more about the music. We just kicked off with Juicy Fruit, and I'm going to send it out to Heather and the girls, having their slushies right about now.

classic, Luther, of course, and I Wonder. Well, I wonder how your week's been. Has it been really good, okay, or not so good? Well, it's okay or not so good. Sending out lots of love, as I do each and every Saturday. And I got to say, the craziness last weekend. Feel the vibe. Big love to Hazel, to Deborah, to Trevor, to Greg, to Looney. Sarah Guyton, loads and loads of you come up running up. Oh my God, hello, how are you? Blah, blah, blah. Do you know what? It was so great to spend some time with you guys and party hard as you always do. You teach me new things each and every time. So, you know, I'm back out on the road again, which is wonderful. And I've got lots of things coming up in August. So not now, but in a couple of weeks, I'll tell you where to come and find me if you want to come and have a boogie. And if it's the first time you've listened to the show, first hour, soul classics, R&B, a few new soul tracks. Then second hour, we take that tempo up. Yeah, get you ready for your Saturday evening. And this Saturday is an exception, of course, because England are playing tonight. So come on, England. I'm going to rush back from B. A few new soul tracks. Then second hour, we take that tempo up. Yeah, get you ready.

the controllers. And my secret fantasy, well, three, to break you in nice and easy for the Saturday Get Down. Three incoming from UK independent artists, one of which, if you're at Feel the Vibe, you saw last week. But I'm not saying anything, you just got to keep it locked in.

warm enough for you, huh? I'm not going to do the typical British moan, okay? It's lovely. Sun is wonderful. Maybe a tweak too hot, but it's not raining. So let's just enjoy it while we can. It is England, after all. We usually only get about 2 days. We've had a few weeks now, so let's make the most. Incoming, Sheila Prosper.

Kirsten. If you see me on Facebook, i.e. social media, I was over in Hamburg. And what an experience, I tell you, DJing over there, wow. And thank you so much for inviting me, and to Lenny and to Manuel and all the guys there as well. I tell you what, I am coming back to Hamburg real soon, DJ sticks and headphone in hand as well. So I've been on manoeuvres, shall we say, for the last few weeks, but always think of you guys, obviously, because you're my Saturday family. Saturdays wouldn't be the same without you, for sure. So for now, we're going to play one more new track by another UK artist, very well known on this station, I have to say. And it's a Summer Vibes mix. Before I do, got to say happy first anniversary to Warren and Sharon. Remember your wedding last year in Ollerdinnes. Fantastic. Happy anniversary, guys.

you want to come and say hi, go to all the W's, stogradio.com, member up, come in the chat room. If not, you can find me on social media, Sarah Jane Rundle or DJ Sarah J, easy peasy. Quite a few of you are messaging me, so I shall send out some love to you guys after this.

Serious Dribbling, and give me your love, what you do, right through till 7 p.m. here on Stub Radio. I'm going to share some love to Ruben and Maria, to Tim and Jackie, Lisa Tilton, Angie and Jim, Karen and Michael, also to Andrew Egan, Sarah Turner, Claude and Dolly Noble, Karen Elizabeth Tucker, Tracy Ham Alford, Andy and Sherry, Tracy Roman and Sam Ward. I know they're over in Seville at the moment, having a little cheeky listen on the side. Tracy Thorpe, Trevor Archer, Trevor Wonder, also to John and Kim, to Diane Creswell, also good afternoon to Sheila Harris, DJ V, Jacqueline Quick, our very own Mr. Martin G, Anita Long, Deborah Ann, Deborah McColgan, also to Clive Kilmartin, Millwall Steve and Nicole, and to Lisa and Neville. They're locked in over in Santorini. Good afternoon to you. Dug in the crates, just for a few, from way back in the day. Gail Adams.

one you probably haven't heard for a while. But I thought, you know what? It's good enough. And it's in for the Saturday Get Down. You've got around about 15 minutes to the top of the first hour. It always flies. Always, always, always. But I tell you what, that doesn't take away from the music or the fact that you're locked in with me. If you are locked in on the quiet side, give me a shout, as I said, either by the Stomp app or come say hi on social media. Always good to know if we've got new listeners, whether in the UK or worldwide. Without you guys, we wouldn't be here.

in it, Lady Day. And Let Me Love You. Well, Let Me Love You right through till 7, huh? Yeah, can you do that? That would be amazing. So I've got time to squeeze in two more before I pay some bills. Unlimited touch.

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0: Till Dusk Club on Saturday the 8th of August, 2 p.m. till 8 p.m. because it's what Saturday afternoons were made for. We will see you there.
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